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0: Hi, and welcome to another Happy Hour show. Kicking off today's terrific tunes, we heard UK band The Hollies, who were telling us to stop, stop, stop. Well, give us a chance, lads, we've only just begun.
1: And yes, we've just begun.
0: Hello, Jolly Jim Stevens here with another 60 minutes of upbeat oldies from the 60s to the 80s and lots of fun stuff in between. 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
2: Oh.

0: The Motown sound of the Jackson 5 with their follow-up release after their huge debut hit I Want You Back, and this one was simply titled ABC.
1: One, two, three.
2: Can't you get anything right?
3: Yes!
4: No!
0: It's the Happy Hour Dream Theme. Can you remember which syndicated TV show this theme tune introduced? I'll be revealing the answer when the music stops.

0: Well, today's dream theme was a syndicated fantasy show which ran for 7 seasons from 1978 to 1983, starring Ricardo Montalban as the mysterious Mr. Rourke and Hervé Villechaize as his assistant, Tattoo, who ran a special holiday retreat named Fantasy Island, where specially selected guests are granted their lifelong fantasies for a price. And here's Mr. Rourke's introduction.
1: Smiles, everyone, smiles! Company's coming. Dear guests, I am Mr. Rourke, your host. Welcome to Fantasy Island.
2: Thank you.

0: Going back in time to 1984 with Bruce Springsteen and his E Street Band and that international top five hit for them when they were Dancing in the Dark. You see, Bruce, that's what happens when you dance in the dark.
1: I'm sorry.
0: Coming up shortly, we'll be having today's baffling Beatles bit.

0: American family R&B group The Silvers were taking us back to that great year of 1976 with that one, when they were trying to contact the hotline.
1: Hello, you have reached the offices of the Society for the Protection of Cloning. Hello, I am unable to come to the phone at the moment. Please leave a message and I'll return your call just as soon as I can complete the next phase of my project.
0: It's the happy hour baffling Beatles bit. Stand by for a quick snatch from a Beatles song. See if you can work out which one, and I'll be giving you the answer and playing the whole song for you after the next record. Here we go.

Okay, how did you get on with today's baffling Beatles bit, which went like this? Well, of course, it was a worldwide number one 45 for them in 1967, titled All You Need Is Love, and it's coming up next.

0: Right to the very last drop. Our Happy Hour Beatles bit for today was recorded live during the very first Global TV Link in 1967, when the Fab Four were joined by a specially invited audience at the EMI studios in Abbey Road to sing All You Need Is Love.
1: Oh, je t'aime.
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1: Bravo!
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0: British jazz funk band Level 42 from the Isle of Wight with their 1983 top 10 hit The Sun Goes Down. It's the Happy Hour Connections Conundrum. You're about to hear two songs back to back, but can you work out the missing link between them? The answer will follow the music.
1: Number one.

0: Well, that was a fairly easy Connections conundrum today, wasn't it? We started with Monday Monday in 1966, sung by the Mamas and the Papas, and that was followed by the Monkees in 1967, who were having a Pleasant Valley Sunday. So, of course, the connection was days of the week, Monday and Sunday.
1: Oh, that's too easy.
2: I don't think so.
0: Coming up after the next track is John Holman's Rare Record Revival.

0: Elton John with a bit of help from our sound effects department, and in 1975 he was singing the praises of an island girl.
1: Are you talking to me?
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0: It's time now for an upbeat song that you wouldn't normally get to hear on the radio. It might be a flip side or an album track, or just one that didn't make it into the charts. Our thanks as always to John Holman for today's Happy Hour Rare Record Revival.

0: That was Doug Gray from the American Marshall Tucker Band from South Carolina, and the song is simply titled Who. Composed by Roger Cook and Earl Bud Lee, it was recorded at the Creative Arts Studios in Spartanburg back in 1981. Surprisingly, the song wasn't actually used until its inclusion on the CD album Soul of the South via Ramblin' Records in 2011.
1: Oh! Well, ain't that the darndest thing?
0: And our thanks again, as always, to John Holman for providing the music on today's Rare Record Revival.

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1: This has been Jolly Jim Stevens' Happy Hour Show. I hope you'll be able to join us again next time for lots more fun and upbeat oldies. Until then, thanks for listening, look after yourselves, and bye-bye. And now it's the Happy Hour Show Fabulous Finale.

And we're closing down today's happy hour with the hugely talented Stevie Wonder back in 1977, who's going to tell us all about another star. But it's not the one that Big D Irwin was swinging on earlier in the show.

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1: Oh, a plumber's van. 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What's the number? 01273 84. Oh, missed it.
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1: Oh, a plumber's van. 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

0: 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What's the number? 01227 39.
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little shaky there, Shaking Stevens and Hot Dog. Starting off Rock and Roll Saturday tonight, Eddie Cochran and the Summertime Blues. Very good evening to you from me, Mike Marwick. Welcome to Rock and Roll Saturday. 2 hours of great rock and roll coming your way. And on the turntable right now, classic hit from Neil Sedaka. Come on, you know all the words. You can sing along to this one. Ready? Here we go.

first singles I got back in 1959, Fats Domino, of course, and the song called Be My Guest. And the song before that was Neil Sedaka and the one called Old Carol. Good evening. Welcome to Rock and Roll Saturday. If you have just tuned in, I posted a note saying on the Facebook page saying I'm going to be playing quite a few Sun records today, some old rare Sun 45s. I thought we'd start off with this one.

John Lennon, of course. John Layton, of course. I always get it right. And then wrong, or the other way around, you know what I mean. The song called Johnny Remember Me from way back in, 1959, 1960? There or thereabouts. Song before that is the first of various tracks, single tracks you're playing from the Sun label, from a series of albums called Rock and Roll Originals. That's Volume 4. I've also got Volumes 1, 2 and 3, so plenty of songs to choose from. The one we played there was by... called Sonny Burgess, My Bucket's Got a Hole in It. Rather good. It's actually a B-side of a single. The other side is called Sweet Misery. Now then, another one from the Sun label is this one.

from the fast to the slow. We like to change the tempo every so often. Great song there from a man who was born as Harold Lloyd Jenkins, changed his name to Conway Twitty, and the rest, as they say, is history. The song called Heavenly, before that it was Buddy Holly, of course, and Rave On, and before that it was the third of our, or the second of our Sun singles, the one that came from Warren Smith, called I Got Love If You Want It. I was trying to remember who recorded that in the UK. It's a great song, and they should have released it as a single in this country by Warren Smith. I'm sure it would have been a hit. It's Rock and Roll Saturday. Welcome to the programme. I've got quite a few things to play on the turntable tonight, including our album from Ricky Nelson.

Ricky Nelson, with a song called Travelling Man. That's effectively sort of double A single. What was on the other side of it? Well, I'll tell you what, in hour number two we will turn it over and you'll find out. Before that it was of course Dion and the song called Run Around Sue. Now then, here's one

believe in magic. I certainly do on Rock and Roll Saturday. So much magic around in the late 50s, early 60s. Some great tracks, including the one from Bo Diddley, suggested by Richard Ford. The one called Diddy What Diddy. And you know, I had to go through a box set of 10 CDs, all the Cheshires, of Bo Diddley. Couldn't find the single on there. Then I found a separate CD called Bo's Blues. And there it was, the song called Diddy Why Diddy, released back in 1956. I hadn't realised it was quite as early as that. Great song. He didn't do so well with singles in the charts in the UK. He really deserved to do much better than he did in this country. But anyway, it's all preserved now and getting a lot of airplay. So is this. This is one from the Chiffons.

0: square and you're really nowhere.
1: The Royal Teens, and a song called Big Name Button, telling you what to wear on your clothes. Used to see these sun visors in cars and vans and things with it's at the top of the windscreen of a driver, and they used to have two names on one side and one on the other side, telling you who was driving it and who was the passenger. But you never actually saw the big name button things. I didn't see a machine in Vancouver, any shop that made big name buttons. I was quite tempted to get one. Didn't though. What would I have printed on it? About 64 right now. These are the Beach Boys.

we are, three in a row on Rock and Roll Saturday. Started off the third, the Beach Boys and Fun, Fun, Fun. Chuck Berry's Johnny Be Good, what a great single. And finished it off with one from Elvis Presley called Make Me Do It. Well, I'll be having another one from Elvis in our number two. We're still on volume four of the Sun singles that came out back in the 60s. Singles, the CD is called Rock and Roll Originals. It is a series of four CDs. Volume four. Here's a track that's on that from Jerry Lee Lewis.

Just checking to ensure you're listening. Definitely they would have spotted that that wasn't Jerry Lee Lewis there. That was actually the track performed by a guy called Cliff Thomas, a B-side of a song. The A-side was Treat Me Right, and the B-side was called I'm On My Way Home. Next track on the same CD, track 19, was Jerry Lee Lewis.

but you know, like Miss Dynamite, of course, Brenda Lee and the song called That's All You Gotta Do. Say hi to Tony Press in Bristol, correcting Mickey, making sure that I know I get the right dates. I always get mistakes in this programme. I'm famous for making mistakes. People will miss them if I stop making mistakes. Anyway, it was 1961 John Layton recorded that one, not 1960, so thanks for that. This is Donnie Brooks and the song called Mission Bell.

fabulous production on that particular song. Brooke Benton, of course, and the song called Fool's Rush In, and one you don't hear too often before that from Donnie Brooks, the song called Mission Bell. We're getting some great suggestions for songs coming in tonight, and I know you're enjoying the Sun records, which is great, because I have got these four CDs, as I say, of virtually all the Sun hits that were issued over the years. I'm going to play perhaps some this next week as well, because we're not going to get them all into this week. Right now, this is Don Gibson.

Gibson, of course. So many songs he wrote and sang too. The one there called Sea of Heartbreak. Now then, taking us up to the top of the hour, let's have this one from Duane Eddy.

0: excellent stuff.
1: That's of Duane Eddy, of course, and the Peter Gunn theme. Love playing that one. You don't hear it very often on the radio. I usually play one of the other tracks by Duane Eddy, but I thought tonight we would give that one a spin. 1 hour down on the programme already. You've been

think that's a very underrated track by The Crystals, produced of course by Phil Spector, a song called Little Boy. And starting off our number two of Rock and Roll Saturday with Little Richard and the Girl Can't Help It. Nice to get some messages coming in from people listening to Rock and Roll Saturday. Good to know you are there. Always makes it easier to do the program if you know somebody's actually listening. Anyway, Tony Preston Bristol says, just lets me know that Gus McCormack, who is normally in Dundee, has decamped off to Lindos for the next month. Well, I hope you're having a great time, Gus, over there. It might be a bit on the hot side for me, probably, but anyway, I hope you are enjoying it. Lots of other people being in touch too. We shall get around to mentioning them shortly. Right now, let's have a Dovells and the Bristol Stomp.

fabulous record by Doris Troy. A song called What You Gonna Do About It. But it's just so short. What are we gonna do about that? Shall we play it twice? Okay. I feel a bit naughty tonight. Only 1 minute and 29 seconds long.

Well, that's playing twice, isn't it? Doris Troy. What you gonna do about it? Love it. It's from the Doris Troy Anthology, which is a CD that is well worth getting. Before that, what did we have? We had Carl Perkins and another track from the Sun Series Rock and Roll Originals. Oh, well, that's a CD cover cracking there. Volume 1 we're onto right now. So we played the one called Blue Suede Shoes, also on Volume 1. Is this early one from Roy Orbison?

bit of a Johnny Hooker, is there? The great song called Dimples, back from, I think it was around about 1964 that was released. It was certainly released by the Animals on their first album in 1964. First time I'd ever heard it. Great song too. Morris and Mac before that, and You Left the Water Running. Rock and Roll Saturday, playing a few tracks, as you know probably already, from the CD's series called Rock and Roll Original Volume 1 to 4, issued by Sun Records many, many years ago. We're on currently Volume 1. We're jumping around the different volumes. But Volume 1 has this great track from Sonny Burgess.

One there from the Dixie Cups, of course, and the song called Chapel of Love. Don and Phil haven't played them so far tonight. Let's play this one. WB1 from 1960.

interesting hour number one. I played the other track by Rick Nelson called Travelling Man, which was in fact the B-side of the single, the one called Hello Mary Lou. You've now heard both sides on Rock and Roll Saturday. Good song too. It is Rock and Roll Saturday. It's 2 hours of a whole mix of music each and every week. We try to make it a bit different each week. We've been playing tonight a lot of tracks from the early Sun record label from the mid-50s and early, well, don't they actually go up to the mid-60s, early 60s. It's definitely all the mid-50s and late 50s. And here's another track, final one of the night. We're going to be playing a few more tracks next week by main artists such as J. Lee Lewis, Roy Orbison and Carl Perkins. But this is one which I don't think I've ever played on the programme before, from a guy called Slim Rhodes.

I just slow it down a bit at this point in the programme. Johnny Crawford there and a song called Cindy's Birthday. Talking of slowing it down, here's a lady who all sang slow songs.

0: Fleet Posey, of course, and a song called Single Girl. And before that, did we have Johnny Crawford? We did indeed. I'm just not losing track of the songs we've been playing at the programme. Never mind. If you were listening at hour number one, we played a track suggested by Richard Ford down in London by Bo Diddley. And I thought we'd play another track from Bo Diddley since I've got this excellent CD out. The CD was called Bo Diddley, Bo Diddley's Blues. This is track one on the CD from 1956, would you believe? The Down Home Special.
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3: Say, man, look here. Is this a Down Home Special?
4: Yeah.
3: Well, give me a ticket there, man.
4: What ticket, man?
3: A ticket to Macomb, Mississippi.
4: Macomb?
3: Yeah, Macomb.
4: I thought you was going to Appaloosa.
3: Yeah, I'm going to Appaloosa, all right. The train going through there, but I...

Shall have to add that to my list of train songs. Looked like Night Train by James Brown, but a few years ahead of him. Released in 1956, the one from Bo Diddley called Down Home Special. Rock and Roll Saturday. I was talking to somebody about a song by a guy called R.B. Greaves called Take a Letter, Maria. And I mentioned him, which he hadn't heard. I only found out quite recently that R.B. Greaves is actually a nephew of Sam Cooke. See if you think the voices sound slightly similar.

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Now, Sam Butera and the Witnesses, and a song called Bim Bam Boom. And Sam the Sham and the Pharaohs before that, and Juju Hand.

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1: And a very good morning from a cloudy south coast of the UK. More about weather apps later on. And it's wonderful to be back in the country again. If you know, you know. But having relieved the Isle of Wight of a few vinyl albums, it's back on the decks this morning with My Generation. 2 hours of music from the 1960s. Hopefully a few requests coming in. Certainly a lot of features and a lot of memories as well. So we might as well get going, I think.
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0: For some reason, when the Amen Corner recorded Hello Susie, the single version was only in mono. They had to re-record it for an album, and that was the album version of Hello Susie, originally by The Move, written by Roy Wood. Now it's this feature.
1: They covered the Beatles. Maybe they should have known better.
0: And this song did make the British charts. The Silky.

0: Silky and their version of You've Got to Hide Your Love Away. Back to front, I think this is reasonably easy, but of course, only when you know what the answer is. Who is that? What's the song called? Not much different backwards to The Right Way Round, to be honest.
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0: Good morning to Helmut over in Germany, who has mentioned the weather, which I mentioned weather apps at the start of the programme. The weather app on my phone, for the last 2 or 3 days, it had been saying that today there was a 40% chance that we will get rain this morning. Woke up this morning, no chance of rain at all, according to the weather app. I swear they just make it up. Anyway, second choice, I guess, is better than no choice at all.

Herb Albert and Casino Royale, as requested by Helmut in Germany. Some well done's on the quiz already. Anita's got the right answers, so has Tony. Bruce has got it right, Brian in Derbyshire, and our very own Cookie, he's got it right as well. And for Annika in the Netherlands, she wants to hear a song from 1961 by Scott Engel. This is before he became a Walker sister. A song called Anything Will Do.

0: The Strangeloves and a song called Carolyn, as opposed to Carolyn. Well done to, now, have I mentioned David and Trina? Stuart in Cornwall's got the right answer. So has Helmut. John and Marilyn in Toten and Annika in the Netherlands all got the right answer to the back to front. Clues in about 5 minutes.
1: Oh, a plumber's van. Ah, just what I need. What's the number? 0127384. Oh, missed it.
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8: 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And in the last hour, we'll just mellow it down a bit and have some random lyrics. 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
11: As I look round my little flock this beautiful day, I cannot help but be struck by the thought that seldom under one roof can there have been gathered such a fine collection of thieves and fornicators. Oh, yes. You may well look guilty and ashamed, all of you. What has become of the priceless gift of virginity? Gone. What has become of the promised sanctity of marriage? Gone. If there is one man, just one man amongst you, who can say in all truthfulness that within the past week he has not committed adultery, then he may leave this church now and go with my blessing. Ah. We have at least one good man with us. Well done, Brother Bodkin.
12: Oh, it's not that, Rector. You're just reminding me where I left my hat last night.
13: Was on America's Got Talent, and Mel B of the Spice Girls did not like my jokes, which was disappointing because I wanted to open for her group. I could have been Old Spice.

0: the wonderful Small Faces, and Tin Soldier, 1967. Which was after this.
1: Put your beard down and give us a clue.
0: Well, this was one of Peter Sarsted's brothers, before Peter Sarsted started having hits. And his stage name, his surname on the record label, it sounds like another word for a walking stick. And the song title just confirms that, that men have emotions as well.
2: What is a B-side?
3: Well, you see, it's the other side of the record, the one no one ever plays. You know that one?
0: Released in 1969, after they'd had their hit period. This is the Monkees, and this B-side was called Listen to the Band.

0: The Monkees, 1969, and Someday Man. Listen to the band, was the Michael Nesmith B-side to that single. Well done to Michael, who's got the right answer to the quiz. So has Steve-O in Glasgow. This is a back to front. And to be honest, it's not much different to the right way round.
1: Merseybeat wasn't just about the hits. In Liverpool in 1963, you might have seen this band.

0: Searchers and a song called All Right, which I think was on their first album. Could have been the second, probably the first. Now, Stuart in Cornwall's come through and asked for a rarity. And he pointed out that Dave Berry had a huge hit in mainland Europe with a Ray Davies song called This Strange Effect. And do I have the original version by the Kinks? Now, I'm not sure they actually ever released a studio version of this. I haven't been able to track one down. But I do have a live version by them from 1965.
1: And here come those four lads from North London called The Kinks. The song you've heard before, as it's the one that Kink Ray Davies wrote specially for Dave Berry. And it's

0: The Kinks, that was from a compilation called Transmissions, BBC. There's been a number of live compilations of the Kinks, and that version of This Strange Effect.
1: Looking for a night out that hits different? Welcome to Unique, Newmarket's most unique nightlife experience. We're turning up the heat every Friday and Saturday with two cocktails for just £10 and a chilled outdoor drinks area to vibe under the stars. 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Got something to celebrate? 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

0: every time I go on a holiday, my wife get pregnant. Every bloody time for years, when I go on holiday, she get pregnant. So this year, I'm going to take her with me.
1: Is when somebody phones you, it's the wrong number. They get the wrong number, and they will not accept it. They will not accept that you are telling them this is the wrong number. Hello? Hello? Can I speak to Charlie? Charlie? Charlie who? Charlie. Charlie lives there. No, Charlie doesn't live there. Yes, he does. No, he doesn't. I live here. I've lived here for 24 years. There's no Charlie living here. You sure? Yes, I'm sure. I live here. There's no Charlie. And then they'll say, well, what number is that? I said, what the Christ has got to do with you? If I give you my number, you've already got my number. You ring, there's no Charlie. You ring me back and I'll tell you there's no Charlie here. Now piss off and get off the phone and leave me alone. And then they do the thing, oh, I'm sorry, I beg your pardon, I'm terribly sorry, I apologize. Listen, I made a mistake, a slip of my finger. I'm sorry if I got you agitated. It's just one of those. And then you feel guilty. I feel guilty. I go, oh, it's okay, look, don't worry about it. It's okay, anybody can do it. I've done it myself. It's okay. Forget it. Okay. And then he says something like, hey, if Charlie rings, will you tell him I called?

0: Beach Boys and California Girls. Well done to Mike in Dawlish, who says, cooling down yet? Well, yes, it is a bit better today, it has to be said, so no complaints about that. I've already had a moan about weather apps being completely wrong.
1: Now follow that. An original of a song, then a different tune by an artist that covered it.
0: We just mentioned Dave Berry. This is a Dave Berry Follow That. So here's the original version of one of his hits from Bobby Goldsboro.

Dave Berry, and I'm going to take you there. Before that, Bobby Goldsborough and the original of Little Things. Well done on the quiz to Dave in Bristol, who's got no trouble getting the answer to this. And John in Lancashire said, how nice to hear Brian Matthews' voice. He always used to listen to Sounds of the 60s. Yeah, so did I. Now, what have we got coming up now? Oh, how about a song by the Drifters that I don't think was a big hit, but probably should have been.

Drifters and I Count the I Count the Tears, a song which the Searchers covered, and they had a big argument with the record company Pi Records, who wanted to release it as a single instead of Needles and Pins. And the band dug their heels in and got their own way, fortunately for them, because as they say, you can't imagine the Searchers without Needles and Pins, really. I was nearly going to say that this was a one-hit wonder, but there was another one that made the charts. But this is the one the Toys will be remembered for, if they're remembered at all.

0: Oliver from Hare, and good morning, Starshine. Well done to Susie in Southampton, who's in hospital at the moment. Hope you get well soon. They managed to sort you out. And yes, you got the quiz right. So, winners on the quiz, well done to Anita, Tony, Bruce, Brian, Cookie, David and Trina, Stuart, Helmut, John and Marilyn, Annika, Michael, Steve-O, Mike, Dave and Susie.
1: I think you've all done very well.
2: Oh, thank you, Mr. Grace.
1: Carry on, everybody.
3: So that's the song, back to front. Here it is, the right way round.
0: Eden Kane it was, and Boys Cry.

0: Eden Kane and Boys Cry. Got a slip disc in hour two, which is not as easy as that, I'd hasten to add, but hopefully we'll sort it out. Mike came through while that was playing, say, didn't the Drifters song I Count the Tears sound like the Yardbirds' Live for Today? Yeah, there are some similarities there, and he's found a version by the Grassroots. Yeah, they did the original, Let's Live for Today. Now, childhood song. We're coming up with something rather old.
1: Let's go back to your childhood, childhood, childhood, childhood, childhood, childhood.
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0: Anything you can wear, I can wear better. 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
1: In my coat.
0: In your vest.
1: In my shoes.
0: In your hat.
2: No, you can't.
0: Yes, I can. Yes, I can.
1: Anything you can say, I can say faster.
0: I can say anything faster than you.
1: Make it. I can jump a hurdle.
0: I can wear a girdle.
1: I can knit a sweater.
0: I can fill it better.
1: I can do most anything.
0: Can you bake a pie?
1: No.
0: Neither can I.

Competitive, weren't they? Ethel Merman and Ray Middleton, and a song called Anything You Can Do. To take us up to... No, it won't. We've got time for two more songs before the slip disc quiz. This song wasn't a hit. Not only that, it was never originally released. This is Simon Dupree.

0: Billy J. Kramer with the Dakotas and their hit version of Do You Want to Know a Secret? As we head to the slip disc. Now, I did say that I didn't think this was very easy. Let's see how we go. Who is this? What's the song called? Well, it might get there.
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0: Dave in Bristol's come through with some suggestions and always up for playing some Alan Bowne. I think I've already mentioned it, but in case I haven't, Jeff Bannister, the keyboard player with the Alan Bowne, for many years was in the Swinging Blue Jeans, now retired to concentrate on his authoring, because he writes novels as well. Anyway, this is the Alan Bowne and Toyland.

The Alan Bowne from the album Outward Bound, and a song called Toyland. This may be better known in America, where this type of music became popular in advance of when it became popular in the UK by a year or two. That might explain why, so far, Bruce in Oregon is the only person with the right answer.

Millicent, to give her her full name, and My Boy Lollipop, 1964, I think that was. Well, we have got some good answers in so far. Helmut's got the right answers, so has Mike in Dawlish. John in Lancashire has got the right song, but it's not Smokey Robinson and the Miracles. It's not the Tramps either, they were 1970s. Who's the group? What's the song called?

Take 40 of the most popular records in Britain today, add a dash of the promising newcomers, a sprinkling of golden oldies, mix it up with a top personality DJ, shove it through a 75,000-watt transmitter, and you've got...

0: Dave Davies was the first of those two with Death of a Clown, followed by Dusty Springfield and one of her B-sides, I think, called What's It Gonna Be. Well done to, I think I mentioned Mike in Dawlish. Johnny Lancashire now has title and artist, and Serge and Boy have the right answer as well to this.
1: Put your beer down and give us a clue.
0: Well... this is a Motown band, a male Motown band, before we had Motown in the UK. 1964, this was. Wasn't a hit by them, although it's been heard in a lot of film soundtracks and that since. Name of the group, Lead Us Not Into. Song title, well, it's the little things in everyday life that he likes about her.
1: It's time for three before the Beatles, whoever they were.
0: Three hits in the American chart today in 1960.

Three before the Beatles there, then, from the American chart today in 1960. And we started off with Ray Peterson and the American hit version of Tell Laura I Love Her, which Richie Valens had a hit with here. Dwayne Eddy and Because They're Young. And Fats Domino, who had a lot more hits in America than he did here in the UK. And he did all right over here as well. That was called Don't Come Knocking, or Knotting, whichever you prefer. Now, we've got a lot of good answers in. John in Lancashire now has title and artist on the quiz. Surgeon Boy, we've got it right. Anita, Stuart, Brian, Dennis, Tony and Dave in Bristol all now have it correct. And for Surgeon Boy over in Belgium,

The Kinks and Days for Surgeon Boy, 1968. Now, John and Marilyn came through and said the Simon Dupree song that I played called Can't You See reminded them a lot.

0: Love Affair and A Day Without Love. And I wonder if that's why the Simon Dupree song was never originally released.
1: Unique! 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
5: Hello, it's Frank Wiskin here. I just thought I'd pop in pretty quick and invite you all to my show on Sunday. 12 till 3 p.m. on a Sunday afternoon here on Big L1. You will find me bringing you 3 hours of cracker music from the 50s through to the 80s. Plus, we throw in two or three quizzes like, oh, what have we got? Guess the Mess, the Daily Dozen Trivia Quiz and the Reverse Revenge. So there's always lots going on between 12 and 3 here on a Sunday on Big L1, so why don't you join me? And don't forget to bring your requests and dedications with you. I'll see you then. Take care.
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7: 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I was smiling when I delivered that. Made all the difference.
8: Hello, Vickers Knickers. I was trolling down a road the other day and I got stopped by a member of the Fars. He said, where are you going? I said, Southall. He said, where you been? I said, Vauxhall. He said, what you got in the bag? I said, nothing.

The Creation. I think that was the original of a Boney M hit, wasn't it, in the 1970s? But Painter Man was the title of the song, and that was lead guitarist Eddie Phillips of The Creation playing his guitar with a bow a year or two before Jimmy Page did it.

0: Jose Feliciano, who I think was Puerto Rican, still is, and a song called Light My Fire. The Slip Disc, I think it was 1964, a Motown band. The name of the group, Do Not Lead Us Into, as the famous prayer goes, Do Not Lead Us Into It. And the song title, it's the little things she does that he really finds endearing.
1: Here are this week's vintage tunes. God Save the King. King. King. King. King. King.

0: Yes, same to you. The two vintage tunes, 1955, Eddie Calvert and Cherry Pink and Apple Blossom White, followed by Sheb Woolley and the People Purple Eater. I think that should be the Purple People Eater, shouldn't it? I think the system might have that the wrong way round.
1: I say you ready to boogie?
2: Boogie.
1: Are you ready to rock and roll?
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1: Are you ready to boogie? Get down. 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

0: Chuck Berry and Johnny B. Goode in stereo, no less. Thanks very much for keeping me company. Hope you can join me tomorrow. I should be live 6 till 7pm tomorrow for a quick one. And the cardboard cutout will be here at 10 o'clock, more or less. And, well, we've got Frank coming along at midday with his Sunday show. Well done to Bruce, John in Lancashire, Helmet, Mike, Surgeon Boy, Anita, Stuart, Brian, Dennis, Tony, Dave and Annika.
1: I think you've all done very well.
2: Oh, thank you, Mr. Grace.
1: Carry on, everybody.
3: That's the slipped disc. Put a half crown on it on the dance set, and it sounds like this.
0: The Temptations, the way you do the things you do.

0: That's Rod Stewart from a 2018 album, I think it was, called Blood Red Roses, and I Don't Want to Get Married. I think it's a bit late for that now, Rod. And before that, Paul McCartney and a song called Down South.
1: Oh no, not again. Where's the electrician's number?
2: 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That's my electrician's number, and he's great.
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10: The Gary Jackson Experience. He's always wanted to meet Elvis. Won't be long now.

Madison Avenue were the first of those two with Don't Call Me Baby, followed by Tom Jones and Moose Tea and their version of Sex Bomb. Now I write the songs, and this time round, it's two songs written or co-written, I think co-written by Ne-Yo. I think that's how you pronounce his name. Shaffa Chimera Smith, to you and me. And these two songs got in the charts. The first one was by Rihanna.

Super 60s, that's Neil Sedaka and Little Devil here on Big L. Like I say, I'm here till 3 p.m. this afternoon, then I'll be followed

0: I haven't played that in a long time. That's why Planes and I've Got You on My Mind. And as promised, Howard, yours is next.
1: You get a positive

0: Superb singer, Michael McDonald. Love his work. So that's it, two quizzes down, one to go, which we'll get to in probably the next 7 or 8 minutes, I reckon. But in the meantime, we have some great music here, plus I still want more of your requests. If you've got them, I've got plenty of time to fit them in and do whatever you want me to do. So don't forget, this is your show. Whatever you want me to play, I play. I don't mind. I've told you that so many times. When are you people going to learn? Oh, dear. They're going to smack my ear holes one of these days.
1: I'm feeling pretty lonesome. I'd call you on the phone.
0: I blame Anita, really. But I don't.

So Frankie Miller kicking off hour three with Darling here on Big L Radio. Right, so as I say, we'll do the next quiz, I think, right after this one song that has been requested by Alan. This is an absolute classic, one of my all-time favourites. This is called New York Minute.

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1: So I've got your next record queued up, Alan. I don't think you like Gary Moore very much, do you?
2: All right.
1: Join the club.

So we now have five people with the right answer. We have, go back to this again, we have Anita, we have Phil T, we have John in Derbyshire, we have, oh, I missed out Steve and Jenny, they got to go on there, John in Derbyshire, Alan, and so we've got six people got the right answer to this so far, so well done to you. Yes, so here we go with Alan's favourite record. John, I should say, not Alan.

I say, well done to Ed, he's now got the right answer to the quiz, so well done to you. This is the quiz we're playing. Had a request in from Steve and Jenny for this one.

You know, when you see that guy, when he was in Alvedazain Pet, you know, all the builders and whatever, you would never have believed that a guy who acted as dumb, as stupid as he did, could sing like that, would you? It just blows my mind away when I hear him sing that, because I think it's just unbelievable.

I've got to say, Sharon, well done. You've come over to Ride Alton. I'm glad to hear of your news. That's absolutely brilliant. I hope you have a great time down there with your granddaughter. That'll be absolutely fantastic. Right, I think I'm going to play you one more record, and then I'll be giving you the answer to this. Yep, nice record. So we'll play this and then we'll do that.

Well, it's definitely one of my favourite disco records from way back. Right, okay. So let's get on and do this little thing, shall we? Right, I've been playing you this. And so congratulations have got to go out to Anita, Patricia, to Phil T, to Stephen Jenny, to John in Derby, to Alan, to Ed Stralko, and to Howard. Yes, you all got it right. It was, of course, Lionel Richie.

0: 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I'm
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Sorry to cut it short, John, but we're running out of time. So thank you to everybody who got involved in the show today. Some great requests, as you always do. I'll be back Wednesday evening between 7 and 9 with the old Chipper Fool sitting in for Peter. So I hope you're going to pop in and say hi. Maybe leave a request or two, you never know. Sharon, have a great time with your great-granddaughter, or should say granddaughter, not great-granddaughter. I'm making you older than you are. I'm off to have a lie down in a darkened room. And I'll see you all again on Wednesday. Bye-bye.

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0: As a drifter is under the boardwalk. Good afternoon, thanks to Frank for the last couple of hours. Back with you next week at the same time, of course. Just great songs on a Sunday now. 8 minutes after three, good afternoon.
1: The heart and soul of rock and roll. Big L.
0: Odyssey.

That's obviously Use It Up, Wear It Out. Hope you're having a good day today. Now, sometimes on a Sunday, I'm in and out the studio, but not today. I'm working today, so it's all cardboard. You know, sometimes I pop in and out and read out an email that's come in and things like that, but can't do that today. Look at Thetford today. Darts on the way with it's raining. Well, it's not.

0: Oh, there's an electrician. Just what I want. What's the number? 01227 39. Ah! Missed it.
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That's the Isley Brothers, Little Miss Sweetness. I haven't heard that one in a while. 3:30, good afternoon. Just Great Songs on a Sunday, where the computer chooses most of the music on a Sunday. I just let it go mad and find songs that we haven't played in ages. You know, moving some criteria around, and we get songs like that one we just played, and this

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That's the Tornadoes with Telstar here on the Big L. Celebrity birthdays today. Trevor McDonald. How old do you think Trevor McDonald is? He's 87 today. James Cameron, 72 today. Filmmaker, of course. Frankie Boyle, 54. And Vanessa Carlton is 46 today. 1,000 Miles was one of her most famous songs, been used in over 30 movies, films. Did you know that? It has. It's the Detroit Spinners.

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0: What is segregation?
1: I don't know what segregation is.
0: What is bigotry?
1: I don't know what bigotry is.
0: What does hatred mean?
1: I don't know what it is.
0: What is prejudice?
1: I think it's when somebody's sick.
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0: Park. The motorcade is coming by here. I can see many, many motorcycles coming by now, police motorcycles. Just had a call on the radio for all units along Industrial to pick up the motorcade. Something has happened here. We understand there has been a shooting. The presidential car coming up now. We know it's the presidential car. You see Mrs. Kennedy's pink suit. There's a Secret Service man, spread eagle, over the top of the car. We understand Governor and Mrs. Connolly are in the car with President and Mrs. Kennedy. We can't see who has been hit, if anybody's been hit, but apparently something is wrong here. Something is terribly wrong. I'm in behind the motorcade, trying to follow them. It looks as though they're going to Parkland Hospital.
1: We interrupt this program to bring you a special bulletin. Dallas, Texas. The flash, apparently official. President John F. Kennedy died at 1 p.m. Central Standard Time.

0: ahead. But it really doesn't matter with me now, because I've been to the mountaintop. I don't mind. Like anybody, I would like to live.
1: No one can be certain who next will suffer from some senseless act of bloodshed.

0: there. Yorty has just sent me a message that we've been here too long already. So, my thanks to all of you, and now it's on to Chicago, and let's win there.
1: Senator Kennedy has been shot. Is that possible?
2: Oh, my God. Senator Kennedy has been shot.
1: Director Johnson has a hold of a man who apparently has fired the shot. Get the gun. Stay away from the gun. His hand is frozen. Take a hold of his thumb and break it if you have to. Get his thumb. All right. That's it, Raper. Get it. Get the gun, Raper. Hold him. We don't want another Oswald.
3: Like it or not, we live in times of danger and uncertainty. That is the way he lived. That is what he leaves us. My brother need not be idealized or enlarged in death beyond what he was in life. To be remembered simply as a good and decent man who saw wrong and tried to right it, saw suffering and tried to heal it, saw war and tried to stop it. Those of us who loved him and who take him to his rest today, pray that what he was to us, what he wished for others, will someday come to pass for all the world. As he said many times in many parts of this nation, those he touched and who sought to touch him. Some men see things as they are and say, why? I dream things that never were and say, why not?

0: What is segregation?
1: I don't know what segregation is.
0: What is bigotry?
1: I don't know what bigotry is.
0: What does hatred mean?
1: I don't know what it is.
0: What is prejudice?
1: I think it's when somebody's sick.
2: Simon Davis.

Michael Mann. Ha-ha, said the clown, starting off with Close to You. That was a rather longer version as well, wasn't it? Just Great Songs on a Sunday. We play the full unadulterated versions of things, because we can. Osmond's on the way with Crazy Horses. It's got to be one of their best songs, hasn't it?

0: One ticket, please. Lionel Richie, everybody's here. Hey, what's going on, man?
1: Yeah, she's at home.
0: Yeah, she's at home.

0: Oh, there's an electrician. Just what I want. What's the number? 01227 39.
1: Ah!
0: Missed it.
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8: 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Thank you.

Martha and the Vandellas. Martha Reeves and the Vandellas with Heatwave. Yeah, certainly had plenty of those, haven't we? 1960 on this day, Britain granted independence to the crown colony of Cyprus. 2003 on this day, Cristiano Ronaldo, aged 18, made his debut for Manchester United and the Premier League in a 4-0 home victory over Bolton Wanderers. And 2004 in this day, I remember this, flash flood struck the Cornish village of Boscastle after receiving an amount of rain equivalent to the area's average August rainfall in just 2 hours. The heavy rainfall combined with the village location on a narrow floodplain and other factors led to severe flooding that devastated 70% of the area. Do you remember that in the news? I can remember that.

It's been a fire with September. Peter Gabriel announced he was leaving Genesis. This day in 1975, the group auditioned more than 400 singers during the next 18 months before deciding that Phil Collins, who'd been the drummer since 1970, could front the band.

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Springfield with Stay a While. It's Big Al. It's just great songs on a Sunday. It's nice to have your company. This will, of course, finish with Keith Mardell at 6 o'clock. I'll let you know what else is going on very shortly. Peter Skellens, Hold On to Love on the Way.

0: Oh, there's an electrician. Just what I want. What's the number? 01227 39.
1: Ah!
0: Missed it.
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0: Keith Mardell's next on the Big L. 2 hours of great music with Keith. An hour of happiness with Jim. 8 till 9. And Flip will take us through till midnight here on the Big L. Lots of great stuff coming up with Flip.

That's Sylvia with Pillow Talk here on Pig Owl International. Just great songs on a Sunday. It was a day for people leaving bands. 1980, Jules Holland left Squeeze to pursue a solo career. He rejoined Squeeze for a period in 1985 before leaving again in 1990 to further focus on his solo work and his television presenting career. American singer-songwriter Aretha Franklin died on this day in Detroit, 2018, at the age of 76. She was known as the Queen of Soul.

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Chuck Berry here on the Big L, 1939, The Wizard of Oz, starring Julie Garland, Ray Bolger, Bert Lahr, and Jack Haley. Is that name you pronounce? Bert's surname? Margaret Hamilton opened at the Capitol Theatre, New York City. Another premiere on this day, 1979, Monty Python's Life of Brian, directed by Terry Jones, starring Graham Chapman, Michael Palin, and John Cleese, premiered in the US. This day in 1979. In the UK, we had to wait till the 8th of November. Many cinemas refused to show it. Look at the time. I got to go in a minute.

Hi there, welcome to the show. I'm Keith Mardow with you for the next 2 hours on The Big Owl. And this week we kicked off with The Move and Fire Brigade and then Listen to Me from The Hollies. So coming up during this hour, we'll be having a NME Top 10 from 1968, the 31st of August 1968, the Top 10 in the NME charts, New Musical Express. Now, 1968 saw the Rivers of Blood speech from Enoch Powell, and he got sacked by Edward Heath soon after. 68 was also the year that Chitty Chitty Bang Bang was released. I love that film. Ooh, Chitty Chitty Bang Bang. Here's Love Affair on The Big Hour with Rainbow Valley.

Yes, talking about Chitty Chitty Bang Bang, and I went to that pond, you know, where Truly Scrumptious drove into in her car and had to be rescued by Dick Van Dyke. And that's at Russell's Water, a small hamlet in South Oxfordshire. There's a little duck house on there now, and it's good to visit. Anyway, time for an alternative version of a hit record now. We're going back to a song which was a hit for the Doors, and then covered by Jose Feliciano.

0: That's Honey Bus. I Can't Let Maggie Go.
1: Big Girl.
0: So going back to 1968 then, we had on TV, new was Dad's Army, and Basil Brush was new as well, and a little TV programme made abroad but with subtitles called White Horses, and the song, the theme song, was recorded by Jackie Lee. And here it is on The Big Girl from 1968, White Horses.

Back on the time tunnel, we're looking at the 31st of August 1968, the new Musical Express Top 10. And we had the biggest climber that week, The Casuals with Jessamine, written, of course, by Marty Wilde. And so on to number 10 then, and this is Sly and the Family Stone.

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0: Amen Corner at number 8 with High in the Sky on our NME chart from 1968. The year that Bud Flanagan sadly died, he sung the song, the theme tune to Dad's Army, which was released that year. Another rundown so far. At 10, Sly and the Family Stone, Dance to the Music. At number 9, Sunshine Girl from Herman's Hermits. Amen Corner, High in the Sky at number 8. At 7, we've got a ditty coming in now. I saw a band perform this, and they had flames coming up at the top of the speakers, almost caught the roof on fire. This is a song called Fire from the Crazy World of Arthur Brown.
1: I am the god of hellfire, and I bring you

the great Aretha Franklin. I say a little prayer here on the Big Al. From the 31st of August 1968 chart from the NME. On TV, we had Magpie, that was new, that was sort of a rival to Blue Peter. And Please Sir, of course, John Alderton and the gang. The Police, I loved their movie, which was done in 1970 or 71. On the birth front, Kylie Minogue was born. And at number five, we have Tommy James.

So after Tommy James and Moni Moni, we had Do It Again from the Beach Boys at number four. You're listening to Big Al International online at bigal.co.uk. I'm Keith Mardell, and we're now up to number three. And a great musician, he was heavily involved in launching the Carpenters as well, Herb Alpert. He had a big hit with this one, This Guy's in Love.

Sly and the Family Stone, Dance to the Music at number 9. Hermits and Sunshine Girl, High in the Sky at number 8 with Amy Corner. At number 7, The Crazy World of Arthur Brown and Fire. Number 6, I Say a Little Prayer from Aretha Franklin. Tommy James, Moni Moni at number 5. At 4, Do It Again, The Beach Boys. 3, This Guy's in Love, Herb Alpert. The Bee Gees, I've Got to Get a Message to You, at number 2. And at number 1, Tom Jones. This is called Help Yourself, and I'll see you after the break.

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1: So during this hour, I'm playing songs with titles which include numbers, all apart from two, a featured songwriter, of course. He didn't write songs with numbers in the title, but Les Van Dyke wrote some great songs, and so we'll be hearing two of those in a while. So we've had Beechwood, 45789, and Wilson Pickett, 6345789. How many songs with numbers can you think of? And will I be playing them? Well, we will see. Up next, though, Tom Robinson. And the Tom Robinson Band had a number of hits. This one did pretty well. It's called 2468 Motorway. And I remember playing this in a band. It used to go down quite well. People used to stomp along to it.

Later on during this hour, we'll be having a lyric competition. I'll give you some lyrics and see if you know who sang the song and what that song is. And, of course, it would have a number in the title. That's the only clue I'm going to give you this week, a number in the title. It's from the 70s, OK? That's it. I'll give you the lyrics in a while. But first up, The Forgotten Jukebox. Hey, do you remember this one from Janice Ian at 17?

0: how sad, never mind.
1: Now, there we go. Two songs that got to number 11 in the UK charts. Didn't quite get into the coveted top 10. And we've got a song coming in from The Levellers called 15 Years. But before that, from Scotland, The Proclaimers. I'm Gonna Be. And 500 miles in brackets. So there we go. That's the 500 in the title. And let's take it away, lads.

0: We are Big L International.
1: Time for the lyric competition. Then I'll give you some lyrics and see if you know who sung the song and what that song is. She said, why don't we both just sleep on it tonight? And I believe in the morning...

Yes, yeah, so once again, two more songs written by Les Van Dyke. We featured him last week, and we've got two more good songs coming your way, which don't feature numbers. The only two in this particular hour, which won't have numbers in the title. Because he didn't write any songs, I don't think, with numbers in the title. But nevertheless, two good big hits for him. One coming in from Adam Faith, called Poor Me. But first up, Jimmy Helms. And this did very well as well, called Gonna Make You an Offer You Can't Refuse, written by Les Van Dyke.

So back to the lyrics then. She said, why don't we both just sleep on it tonight? And I believe in the morning, you'll begin to see the light. A hit, a number one hit in America, but a number 23 in the UK charts here. Got quite a lot of radio play. From early 1970s, that's all I'll say. And what is it?

The answer to the lyric competition then, here we go. She said, why don't we both just sleep on it tonight? And I believe in the morning, you'll begin to see the light. From 1971, a number one hit in the USA, number two in France, and number 23 in the UK. It's a song written and sung by Paul Simon, and of course it's got a number in the title, and that's called 50 Ways to Leave Your Lover. You got that one right. Fantastic. 10 points to you. Here we go.

0: free.
1: That's me done for another week. 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And I'll see you.

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0: Hi, and welcome to another Happy Hour show. Kicking off today's terrific tunes, we heard UK band The Hollies, who were telling us to stop, stop, stop. Well, give us a chance, lads, we've only just begun.
1: And yes, we've just begun.
0: Hello, Jolly Jim Stevens here with another 60 minutes of upbeat oldies from the 60s to the 80s and lots of fun stuff in between. You're listening to The Happy Hour with megawatts of music power.
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0: The Motown sound of the Jackson 5 with their follow-up release after their huge debut hit I Want You Back, and this one was simply titled ABC.
1: One, two, three.
2: Can't you get anything right?
3: Yes!
0: It's the Happy Hour Dream Theme. Can you remember which syndicated TV show this theme tune introduced? I'll be revealing the answer when the music stops.

0: Well, today's dream theme was a syndicated fantasy show which ran for 7 seasons from 1978 to 1983, starring Ricardo Montalban as the mysterious Mr. Rourke and Hervé Villechaize as his assistant, Tattoo, who ran a special holiday retreat named Fantasy Island, where specially selected guests are granted their lifelong fantasies for a price. And here's Mr. Rourke's introduction.
1: Smiles, everyone, smiles! Company's coming. Dear guests, I am Mr. Rourke, your host. Welcome to Fantasy Island.

0: Going back in time to 1984 with Bruce Springsteen and his E Street Band and that international top five hit for them when they were Dancing in the Dark. You see, Bruce, that's what happens when you dance in the dark.
1: I'm sorry.
0: Coming up shortly, we'll be having today's baffling Beatles bit.

0: American family R&B group The Silvers were taking us back to that great year of 1976 with that one, when they were trying to contact the hotline.
1: Hello, you have reached the offices of the Society for the Protection of Cloning. Hello, I am unable to come to the phone at the moment. Please leave a message and I'll return your call just as soon as I can complete the next phase of my project.
0: It's the happy hour baffling Beatles bit. Stand by for a quick snatch from a Beatles song. See if you can work out which one, and I'll be giving you the answer and playing the whole song for you after the next record. Here we go.
2: Oh, that's too easy.
0: Well, it might be for you, but let's hear it again anyway, shall we?
3: Sir, yes,

Okay, how did you get on with today's baffling Beatles bit, which went like this? Well, of course, it was a worldwide number one 45 for them in 1967, titled All You Need Is Love, and it's coming up next.

0: Right to the very last drop. Our Happy Hour Beatles bit for today was recorded live during the very first Global TV Link in 1967, when the Fab Four were joined by a specially invited audience at the EMI studios in Abbey Road to sing All You Need Is Love.
1: Oh, je t'aime.
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0: Coming up after the next song, we'll be having today's Connections Conundrum.
1: Bravo!

0: British jazz funk band Level 42 from the Isle of Wight with their 1983 top 10 hit The Sun Goes Down. It's the Happy Hour Connections Conundrum. You're about to hear two songs back to back, but can you work out the missing link between them? The answer will follow the music.
1: Number one.

0: Well, that was a fairly easy connections conundrum today, wasn't it? We started with Monday Monday in 1966, sung by the Mamas and the Papas, and that was followed by the Monkees in 1967, who were having a Pleasant Valley Sunday. So, of course, the connection was days of the week, Monday and Sunday.
1: Oh, that's too easy.
2: I don't think so.
0: Coming up after the next track is John Holman's Rare Record Revival.

0: Elton John with a bit of help from our sound effects department, and in 1975 he was singing the praises of an island girl.
1: Are you talking to me?
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0: It's time now for an upbeat song that you wouldn't normally get to hear on the radio. It might be a flip side or an album track, or just one that didn't make it into the charts. Our thanks as always to John Holman for today's Happy Hour Rare Record Revival.

0: That was Doug Gray from the American Marshall Tucker Band from South Carolina, and the song is simply titled Who. Composed by Roger Cook and Earl Bud Lee, it was recorded at the Creative Arts Studios in Spartanburg back in 1981. Surprisingly, the song wasn't actually used until its inclusion on the CD album Soul of the South via Ramblin' Records in 2011.
1: Oh! Well, ain't that the darndest thing?
0: And our thanks again, as always, to John Holman for providing the music on today's Rare Record Revival.

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1: This has been Jolly Jim Stevens' Happy Hour Show. I hope you'll be able to join us again next time for lots more fun and upbeat oldies. Until then, thanks for listening, look after yourselves, and bye-bye. And now it's the Happy Hour Show Fabulous Finale.

And we're closing down today's happy hour with the hugely talented Stevie Wonder back in 1977, who's going to tell us all about another star. But it's not the one that Big D Irwin was swinging on earlier in the show.

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Hello, hello, hello, and welcome to the show with Charles and Rochelle, who's having a great evening tonight, and also Ron. And Ron, this one's for you.

song theme this week is going to be water. So I'm thinking of all sorts of water-themed songs. So if you can come up with any, drop me a message, studio@theradiostation.com.

don't know why we don't play that more often. What a great tune there, Simon and Garfunkel. Do you know what? That's probably, you know, when I play Neil Diamond, and another one of my childhood artists were Simon and Garfunkel. Oh, obviously, I am a girl of the 80s and I prefer those, but those ones also do it for me as well. This next one is for Bernie.

Now, hands up who was surprised by that alert, 7 o'clock on Friday evening. What a surprise. Do you know what? Where I was, it was like a wave, and it sort of started almost where we were, and then it went all the way through the building, and it was really, really odd. And for some reason, I didn't get the message. I just got the noise until I got home. Hello to Jackie as well. So where were you when it happened, and what did you think?

0: We need to do the advertising slogan, don't we? What does this advertised washing machines live longer with? If you know the answer, drop me a message.
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That was Rochelle's request. TLC and Waterfalls. We don't have the one you want, Jackie, but we have correct answers from Jackie, from Charles, and from Martin as well. I forgot to put my drum roll in. Let me have a look. Let me see. Yes, and who was a fastest finger first? It was Charles. Well done.

What a lovely, lovely tune. And yes, it's I feel quite emotional now. If you want to get involved in the show, you can text me on 07988 703 141. And I believe I've got a text coming in, so I shall just check that out.

hope I do. Thank you very much. And hello to John in Derbyshire getting the correct answer to our advertising slogan, washing machines live longer with what?

See what I did there? Spring water. Right, one last chance to get in with the advertising slogan. Washing machines live longer with what? Sand and water now.

0: 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Washing machines live longer. And thank you very much for your beautiful singing voice, Charles, when you rang in with the answer on 01638 711 177. And it was washing machines live longer with Calgon. Well done to all of you that got that right.
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0: My heart. And Jackie did say, are you doing this water theme to manifest the rain? And I said, well, I couldn't possibly comment, but if it does rain, then brilliant.
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The age of Aquarius, Aquarius being the water carrier. Thank you, John, for your message. Unfortunately, I don't have that particular song, but I'm going to play you this instead.

Mellow one there from Hazel O'Connor, and that's not going to be how it's going to be for later. And what procrastination? What have you been putting off for ages that you really want to do?

Inner Circle there, Bad Boys, and it's time for That Was the Year That Was. It was the year the Prime Minister was Margaret Thatcher. First episode of the popular political TV series Yes Minister was broadcast by the BBC. Robert Runcie became the Archbishop of Canterbury. Ali Pally, Alexandra Palace in London, was gutted by fire. Joanne Froggatt from Downton Abbey was born, and Rising Damps' Eutha Joyce died. And number one on this day was The Winner Takes It All by ABBA. But this was number 10, up from number 16 the week before.

0: In our featured year, Laura B getting it right, Charles getting it right, Jackie and Jean as well. But who was fastest finger first? It was, of course, Charles. Well done.
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river on our water theme, and especially for the team of Salsa, Suffolk Learn and Search and Rescue. They always say that's their theme song. Now it's our link songs. These two songs are linked in some way, but what way? Let me know.

Thank you to Darren, for Jean and for Charles for getting in touch and have got this song theme already. And let's see who has fast his finger first. Oh, sorry, Charles. It wasn't you this time. It was Darren. Well done. So Friends for Stereophonics is linked to this. But how?

0: John has got That Was the Year right. Spot on. Well done. I am impressed. But now we need to do the big reveal on what was the song theme. Not too difficult, I don't think, with Shalimar there and Friends. And before that, Stereophonics and My Friends. It was, of course, Friends. And that's going to be next week's theme.
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0: Had to be played at some point, didn't it? 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
1: Say oops upside your head, say oops upside your head.

This was the year that was. It was the year the Prime Minister was Margaret Thatcher. First episode of the popular political series Yes Minister, broadcast from the BBC. Robert Runcie became Archbishop of Canterbury. Alexandra Palace was gutted by fire. Joanne Froggatt from Downton Abbey was born. And Rising Damps' Euta Joyce died in this year. Can't believe it's that long ago. And number one on the 16th of August was this song.

0: And ABBA and The Winner Takes It All was number one on the 16th of August 1980. Well done to all of you that got it right.
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Right, it is now time for me to run home and join Big L International for the 11 till 12. And Angelina is up next on Zach. This is Flip signing out. See you soon. Bye.

0: Oh, there's an electrician. Just what I want. What's their number? 01227 39. Ah! Missed it.
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8: Take 40 of the most popular records in Britain today, add a dash of the promising newcomers, a sprinkling of golden oldies, mix it up with a top personality DJ, shove it through a 75,000-watt transmitter, and you've got

The devil went down to Georgia. 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I guess you didn't know it, but I'm a fiddle player too. And if you'd care to take a dare, I'll make a bet with you. 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

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Johnny said, "Devil, just come on back if you ever want to try again. I done told you once, you son of a bitch, I'm the..."

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My thanks, of course, to Flip Miller for the last 3 hours there. That was Sunday Night Live on Big L International. My name's Kev Reed. I'm going to see you through till 1 a.m. with another hour of Big L, Big Love.

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